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0: I loved playing high school sports. I loved the competition, the camaraderie, the bands, the crowds, all the pageantry, and I wanted to keep playing. But I graduated. No colleges called, and neither did the pros. So, to stay close to the game I loved, I decided to become a high school official. You know, a referee. When I played high school sports, I learned the importance of integrity, good sportsmanship, and respect for the rules. Now, as a high school official, I get to help model these same values to others. Maybe the colleges and the pros didn't call, but the kids in Florida did. And now, I'm enjoying the competition, the camaraderie, the bands, the crowds, and all the pageantry of high school sports all over again.
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15: 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The odds of him going on to fascinate millions with his talent? 1 in 260,000. 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The odds of a child being diagnosed with autism, 1 in 68. 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
17: The training in the Air Force Reserve is second to none. It gave me the opportunity to go to college. The Air Force Reserve actually paid for my education, which allowed me to commission. It was definitely a bonus.
18: Probably the most exciting thing I've done is support humanitarian relief operations in places like Haiti.
19: The Reserve gave me the opportunity to learn something totally different from what I did.
20: Being able to travel.
16: I enjoy the getaways that I get, and I enjoy the camaraderie and fellowship I share with all my unit mates.
13: We're really close-knit. 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And the Air Force Reserve gave me all those opportunities, and then even more.
21: Start your adventure in the Air Force Reserve.
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Oh my, my, oh my, my love, I take one look at you, you're taking me out.

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from Ed Sheeran. Ooh, I love it when you do it like that and bend your clothes up. Give me the shivers. To Michael Jackson. This is today's hits and yesterday's favorites. 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

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Greggy and the Jets. 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

This town's lost its faith, our colors will fade eventually. 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
1: Heat advisory in effect for today with an extreme heat warning along the coast. Look for high around 95 and the heat index around 112 or higher. It's really warm this morning at 84. It is a primary election day in Florida. In addition to local races for school boards and county commission races in some counties, there are also ballots for U.S. Senate, U.S. Congress in the 1st District, Governor and Lieutenant Governor, Chief Financial Officer, and Commissioner of Agriculture. 38-year-old Isabel Johnson is now in a Walton County jail after being on the run for nearly 2 months. She was apprehended by the U.S. Marshals Task Force at a home just outside Cottondale last Thursday following information developed by the Walton County Sheriff's Office. The charges stem from the discovery of the remains of 43-year-old Jason Coulthard who on a property in Walton County in June. He had been reported missing to the Niceville Police Department in late May. An investigation into the circumstances that led to Johnson ending up in Cottondale is still ongoing. Additional charges are expected. So what are the best careers? Turns out the best careers in 2026 include nurse practitioner, financial manager, IT manager, information security analyst, and physician assistant. They all rank high for salary, demand, and long-term stability, which I guess means AI won't be taking any of those jobs anytime soon. And those are things you need to know this morning from Coast 93.3.
2: A better life with Dr. Sanjay Gupta.
3: Whenever a health fix goes viral, it is worth investigating what the science says. A recent trend making the rounds is that taking a combination of over-the-counter allergy medications along with an antacid can help with hot flashes and other symptoms associated with menopause. Does it work? Well, CNN Wellness contributor Dr. Lena Wen looked into it, and the short answer is we don't really know. There's a theory involving histamine, but menopause symptoms are mostly driven by changing estrogen levels, and there are no solid clinical trials showing these drugs actually help. The concern, Wen says, is that leaning on an unproven fix can keep women from treatments we know do work, like hormone therapy. So, if your symptoms are disrupting your life, don't settle for a social media hack. Talk to your doctor about the proven options. I'm Dr. Sanjay Gupta, helping you live a better life.
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15: We're going to have a hot day today with a heat advisory in place with an extreme heat warning along the coastline. Temperatures near 95 degrees, feeling well into the triple digits up to 112 or higher. 50% chance of those showers and thunderstorms in the afternoon. Overnight tonight, temperatures dropping near 80 degrees. This is Brooke Richardson from the First Warning Weather Center.
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1: Coast 93.3, it's today's hits and yesterday's favorites. If you need to get stuff done, today is the day. Tuesday is associated with positive energy and productivity. Many people feel a renewed sense of motivation and enthusiasm on Tuesdays. See, I was off yesterday, so this is not my day. It's a Monday to me. It's often considered a day for getting things done and making progress toward goals, making it a popular choice for important meetings and deadlines. In fact, there was one report that showed that in a given office place, Tuesday is the most productive day of the week. Tuesday. That means everything's downhill after today because nobody wants to work anymore. They're already thinking about the weekend. It's Coast 93.3.
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6: We are going to have a hot day today with a heat advisory in place with an extreme heat warning along the coastline. Temperatures near 95 degrees, feeling well into the triple digits up to 112 or higher. 50% chance of those showers and thunderstorms in the afternoon. Overnight tonight, temperatures dropping near 80 degrees. This is Brooke Richardson from the First Warning Weather Center.

Coast 93.3, I'm Chris Kellogg. Thanks for waking up, spending your day with us. A heat advisory in effect again for today, as well as an extreme heat warning here along the coast. The heat index is going to be around 112 or higher.

0: Coast 93.3, today's hits and yesterday's favorites. I'm Chris Kellogg. Well, my oldest grandson, Ezra, started school yesterday in Denver. That's how they're rolling. On the very first day of school, by the way, the school had to go on a lockdown due to a bear sighting in the neighborhood. So this is the Denver area. They have different bears there. This was a brown bear. I posted a photo on our Coast 93.3 Facebook page. You can see it. They didn't get to have recess, so when Ezra got home from school at the end of the day, he had way too much energy, and I was on the phone with my daughter. We kept getting interrupted from her having to settle him down from irritating his brothers. I was like, oh my gosh, I have never heard this kid get yelled at so much by his mom. Anyway, I hope today the teacher makes them write a story about the brown bear in the schoolyard and have them create an alternate ending, right? You know, it could get pretty imaginative. It could also get pretty gory, too, I suppose.
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8: 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The odds of him going on to fascinate millions with his talent? 1 in 260,000. The odds of this born racer having 157 career top 10 finishes in NASCAR? 1 in 125 billion. But every driver seeks the pinnacle of their achievements. The odds of him winning both the Daytona 500 and the Brickyard 400 in the same year? 1 in 195 million. The odds of a child being diagnosed with autism? 1 in 68. 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

0: 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Here are the top things you need to know.
1: Heat advisory in effect today with an extreme heat warning along the coast. High around 95. Heat index will feel like 112 or higher. There were no injuries to students after a school bus was rear-ended yesterday afternoon in Santa Rosa Beach. Walton County Sheriff's Office responded to the scene of a hit-and-run near Highway 98 and Dune Lake Circle. There were 30-plus students on the bus from Butler Elementary. The bus safely pulled into a nearby neighborhood. Deputies were able to quickly identify the make and model of the vehicle using the description from witnesses and are searching for that vehicle. Okaloosa County Sheriff's Office deputies have arrested a Fort Walton Beach area man in connection with a fatal stabbing that took place Sunday evening. At around 8:20, deputies were called to a 613 Lovejoy Road. The caller reported a disturbance had turned physical. When deputies arrived, they found an adult male in his 20s in the roadway holding his abdomen. The victim told deputies, "He stabbed me." Deputies also saw a male at the scene holding a fixed blade knife. The victim was taken to the hospital for treatment, but was later pronounced dead. Witnesses told investigators a physical altercation took place between the victim and 42-year-old Cedric Hill. Hill was arrested and charged with second-degree murder. How much alone time do you get? The average American adult has just 9.5 hours a month for uninterrupted alone time, and research shows that people who don't get enough solitude report higher stress, depression, and lower life satisfaction. Coast 93.3 has your chance to see Harry Styles in New York City at Madison Square Garden. 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
4: Hello?
5: Hi, Susan. It's Terry. How was your anniversary weekend?
4: Amazing. I feel like I'm 17 again.
5: 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Do tell.
4: I can't tell you everything, but Ted sure did surprise me. He brought me to Emerald Lady to look at engagement rings.
5: Don't tell me he bought you a new engagement ring.
4: Well, not entirely. I love the diamond Ted gave me when we first got engaged, and I'd never part with it. 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
5: Oh, I heard about Verragio. 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
4: Aw, you're sweet. 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Ted's coming home early.
5: A little more celebrating,
4: Bye, Terry.
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10: We're going to have a hot day today with a heat advisory in place with an extreme heat warning along the coastline. Temperatures near 95 degrees, feeling well into the triple digits, up to 112 or higher. 50% chance of those showers and thunderstorms in the afternoon. Overnight tonight, temperatures dropping near 80 degrees. This is Brooke Richardson from the First Warning Weather Center.
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Coast 93.3, today's hits, yesterday's favorites. Your chance to win the nearly impossible question. Coming up at 7:30 this morning, tickets to see the Elton John tribute, Greggy and the Jets, at Club LA in Destin this Friday night.

Coast 93.3. I'm Chris Kellogg. Thanks for being here this morning. Camping adventure was over the weekend as my wife and I celebrated our 40th anniversary. It was unbearably hot. Now, we know it's hot, right? You go outside and then you come back in the air conditioned comfort. Well, our air conditioned comfort happened to be our camper trailer, and it's very small. And our dog Molly's there. Yeah, well, that's how we celebrated our 40th anniversary. And then we had some storms roll in on Saturday night where we were at. We did do a really cool mile-long hike at a park and did some paddle boarding, some sightseeing, some shopping, just moving slow and easy and relaxed. And that was how we celebrated our 40th anniversary. I'm sure we probably could have come up with something a little different that would have worked better for given the climate. But it is what it is, and we still had a great time. And coincidentally, today is National Couples Day, so that's exciting. It's also National Fajita Day, which works in nicely for National Couples Day because you can go out and get fajitas as a couple at Pepper's Mexican Grill and Cantina. 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One of my favorite things to order. 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
1: We've got a pair of tickets to see Greggy and the Jets, a tribute to Elton John, coming up this Friday night at Club LA in Destin. Here is the question. In a recent survey, a majority of workers say they would stay with a company longer if it offered this type of benefit option. Do you know what it is? I think it's because the cost of care for this member of the family has gone up so much. So in a new survey, a majority of workers say they would stay with a company longer if they offered this benefit option. What is it? 850-275-0933. First caller with the right answer wins. 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
1: We've got a pair of tickets for Greggy and the Jets. It's a tribute to Elton John. It's coming up this Friday night. It stars Greg as Elton, as you might guess. It's at Club LA. All right, here's the question. In a recent survey, a majority of workers said they would stay with the company longer if they offered this benefit. What is it?
2: Is that pet insurance?
1: Yeah, pet insurance, pet benefits. They would stay with the company if the company offered pet benefits. I know the cost of pet care, you know, like going to the vet and stuff, has gotten so expensive. And I don't know if it's just because our dog has gotten older and needs more things. But it just seems like it's so much more expensive than it used to be.
2: It really is.
1: Well, Phil, you've got it this morning. We've got a pair of tickets for you to see that Elton John tribute at Club LA on Friday night.
2: Oh, sweet.
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2: We're going to have a hot day today with a heat advisory in place with an extreme heat warning along the coastline. Temperatures near 95 degrees, feeling well into the triple digits up to 112 or higher. 50% chance of those showers and thunderstorms in the afternoon. Overnight tonight, temperatures dropping near 80 degrees. This is Brooke Richardson from the First Warning Weather Center.
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0: Coast 93.3, that extreme heat warning along the coast continues today. Heat advisory for the rest of the area. So Germany is going to scrap its accompanied drinking policy. Accompanied drinking policy. It's for 14 and 15-year-olds. It allowed 14 and 15-year-olds to purchase and consume alcohol with their parents in a business that served alcohol. The government said nixing it will protect young people from the considerable health and social effects of alcohol consumption. You think? Wow, did not even know that was a thing. Okay, second week of school, everything going okay so far? Here's a bit I found from comedian Brian Regan talking about going to school and the teacher not being his friend.
1: I remember my teacher asked me, Brian, what's the I before E rule? I before E, always. So she explains it. No, Brian, it's I before E, except after C. And when sounding like A is a neighbor in way. And on weekends and holidays and all throughout May, and you'll always be wrong no matter what you say. Brian, how do you make a word a plural? You put an S at the end of it. When? On weekends and holidays. So she asked this kid who knew everything, Erwin, what is he plural for ox? Oxen. The farmer used his oxen. Brian, what? Brian, what's the plural for box? Boxen. I bought 2 boxen of donuts.
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1: Heat advisory today with an extreme heat warning along the coast and the heat index values around 112 or higher. Okaloosa County Sheriff's deputies have arrested a Fort Walton Beach area man in connection with a fatal shooting that took place Sunday evening. At around 8:20 p.m., deputies responded to a call on Lovejoy Road. The caller reported a disturbance had turned physical. When deputies arrived, they found an adult male in his 20s in the roadway holding his abdomen. The victim told deputies, "He stabbed me." Deputies also saw a male in the scene holding a fixed blade knife. The victim was taken to the hospital for treatment, but later pronounced dead. Witnesses told investigators a physical altercation took place between the victim and 42-year-old Cedric Hill. Hill was arrested and charged with second-degree murder. It is primary election day in Florida, in addition to the local races for school boards and county commission races. In some counties, there are also ballots for U.S. Senate, Congress, the first district of Congress, as well as governor and lieutenant governor, chief financial officer, and commissioner of agriculture. Do you need to book a flight? Well, flying on quieter weekends or weekdays usually means shorter lines, less stress, and much smoother airport experiences overall. According to travel experts, Tuesdays and Wednesdays are consistently the least crowded days of the week to fly, largely because business travel slows down and most vacation travelers fly closer to the weekend. Coast 93.3 has your chance to see Harry Styles in New York City at Madison Square Garden. 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
11: We're going to have a hot day today with a heat advisory in place with an extreme heat warning along the coastline. Temperatures near 95 degrees, feeling well into the triple digits up to 112 or higher. 50% chance of those showers and thunderstorms in the afternoon. Overnight tonight, temperatures dropping near 80 degrees. This is Brooke Richardson from the First Warning Weather Center.

0: Coast 93.3, it's today's hits and yesterday's favorites. I'm Chris Kellogg. Well, you know those little free libraries that pop up in neighborhoods? I'm sure you've seen them. They seem like they're supposed to be filled with kids' books to inspire young readers, but they're often filled with, you know, Grisham and Stephen King and random romance novels. Anyway, there's a new spin on it. It's called Free Blockbusters. 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And then you pull the thing down and you grab your newspaper, only one, and then you close it. 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

0: Coast 93.3 and Coldplay. All right, I love good news stories, and this is a good one. A 57-year-old man just met his father for the first time. So his name is Joshua, and he was raised in a German orphanage and always wondered why no one ever came for him. But it turns out that his father had no idea he even had a son in Germany. So with the help of Ancestry DNA, Joshua tracked down his dad, who was a former U.S. serviceman that had been stationed in Germany in the late 1960s. And the reunion was extra special when Joshua went to Texas to meet his dad. He also got to meet 60 new relatives that he did not know he had. Can you imagine that? During the visit, Joshua gave his father a rosary that he had used for years while praying to one day meet his father. That's pretty amazing. And that is your good news story this morning from Coast 93.3.
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3: The training in the Air Force Reserve is second to none. 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
13: We're going to have a hot day today with a heat advisory in place with an extreme heat warning along the coastline. Temperatures near 95 degrees, feeling well into the triple digits up to 112 or higher. 50% chance of those showers and thunderstorms in the afternoon. Overnight tonight, temperatures dropping near 80 degrees. This is Brooke Richardson from the First Warning Weather Center.
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1: Well, sadly, Hayden Panettiere's death was apparently the result of an overdose. Hayden had flown to Greenville, South Carolina on Saturday with her on-again, off-again boyfriend, Brian Hickerson. They went to an Airbnb, and just before 2 p.m. on Sunday, a 911 call was received about an unidentified female who had gone into cardiac arrest. Authorities there were there in minutes and performed CPR. She was pronounced dead about a half hour later. The 911 call mentioned an overdose, and Narcan was found on a mattress. It's not clear if it was used on Hayden or on someone else in the apartment, but the local coroner said there were no signs of trauma that would have contributed to her death. Well, Matchbox 20 performed at the Illinois State Fair on Sunday, and singer Rob Thomas got a little too carried away, swinging around his mic stand. He accidentally hit guitarist Paul Doucette in the head. It smashed his in-ear monitor in the process. Luckily, Paul was okay, but he did have to get all the pieces of that in-ear monitor tweezed out of his ear. Can you imagine that? Well, there you go, your Coast 93.3 Celebrity Scoop. We got the commercial-free music hour. It's coming up next on Coast.
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Coast 93.3, I'm Chris Kellogg. It is going to be a long wait for the next K-pop Demon Hunters movie. Demon Hunters 2, not expected till around 2029.

0: Coast 93.3, Paula Abdul, straight up. I'm Chris Kellogg. Remember Columbia House, where you could, like, for a penny, you get 12 cassettes or CDs? Do you remember that at all? Well, they're shutting their doors. I had no idea the doors were still open on that business, but apparently they've been doing that kind of as a catalog club for DVD and Blu-rays. It started out in 1955. It was started by Columbia Records, Columbia Record Club, and their idea was to capture a share of the record-buying public by getting them to pay a membership fee in exchange for being sent new records every month and having a choice of what's sent. And the experiment really worked well. By 1996, Columbia House had 16 million members. I was one a couple of different times. I took advantage of the penny thing, bought the ones I had to, then bailed, and then a year later, I'd sign up again. Also did the RCA Record Club. Yeah, all of the penny for all the music. I love it. It's Coast 93.3.
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0: Coast 93.3 has your chance to see Harry Styles as he takes over Madison Square Garden. 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
1: Welcome to another edition of Intelligence for Your Life. John Tesh with you. And does your morning routine typically include grabbing a cup of coffee to wake you up? Well, if you're waking up from a night of tossing and turning, think twice about having coffee until you've been up and out of bed for at least an hour. What? Yeah, this is based on research from University of Bath in the UK. Now, they found in their studies, if people drank coffee right after having a poor night's sleep, they tended to have more blood sugar spikes and crashes throughout the day, and they felt more groggy overall. Why? Because if we drink coffee while we're still fighting grogginess, also known as sleep inertia, it tricks us into feeling energized, even though some parts of our brain and body are still half asleep. So our grogginess just rebounds later. That's why experts recommend waiting at least an hour or until after you've eaten breakfast to drink coffee on mornings after a bad night's sleep. That way, your body will have more time to fully wake up and stabilize your blood sugar instead of setting you up for blood sugar crashes that'll just drain your energy again. It makes sense.
2: Intelligence for your life.
1: 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It can all be achieved simply by changing the expression on your face. I'll tell you which facial expression can ignite feel-good hormones and give you the easiest, most efficient workout possible.
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0: All right, my intelligent exercisers, you want to run faster, jump higher, and make all physical activity feel easier? Simply do this. Smile every time you exercise. This is from a new study in the journal Psychology of Sport and Exercise. I'm just thinking about this. I'm always frowning when I'm at the gym. Irish researchers recruited 24 trained endurance runners. They asked the runners to sprint at a vigorous pace for 6 minutes while making a variety of facial expressions, including smiling and then frowning and then wearing a neutral expression. The result, those who ran while smiling improved their running economy dramatically compared to the neutral runners, meaning they ran more efficiently. They used less energy. It helped them run longer distances in less time because they were smiling. Meanwhile, those who ran while frowning were significantly less efficient and reported more aches and pains after running compared to the smilers. The researchers say it boils down to the fact that all exercise triggers the release of endorphins, those so-called happy hormones that make us feel amazing and provide that familiar runner's high. But positive emotions magnify that high by increasing the amount of endorphins released. So simply smiling, remembering something funny, or thinking positive thoughts helps flood your body with hormones that'll make exercise feel easier. Researchers say this works even if you have to force yourself to smile, because your brain can't always tell the difference between a forced or a genuine smile. So it will release endorphins just because your mouth is shaped like a smile. Researchers warn negative emotions tend to have the opposite effect, which explains why running while frowning increases tension in a way that makes exercise feel more challenging. So next time you see me at the gym with a foolish grin on my face, and I'll have one, you'll know why. I'm trying to have the easiest, most efficient workout possible.
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And this town's lost its faith. 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
1: All right, ladies, lean into the radio here. I think you'll find this interesting. Pulling an all-nighter, whether it's because of school, work, or your crying baby, it is hard on the body and brain. We can all agree on that. But we do now know it has more of a negative impact on women, according to neuroscientist Dr. Frieda Rangtel from Uppsala University. The reason: sleep deprivation has a negative impact on the area of the brain linked to reasoning, planning, learning, and goal-oriented behavior, as well as short-term memory. But a man's brain is less affected because of the difference in male and female hormones. During the study, Dr. Rangtel and her team asked adults to memorize a series of numbers and try to recall them correctly the next morning, either after they got a solid 8 hours of sleep or were kept awake all night. Here's the result. Sleep-deprived men were able to remember more of the number sequences and had a pretty good idea how many they had gotten wrong. But sleep-deprived women, they got fewer numbers correct, and even worse, they didn't realize they had made more mistakes. Dr. Rangtel says the fact that women aren't aware of their diminished brain power can be very dangerous and life-threatening because it raises their risk for mistakes, errors in judgment, even bad car crashes. So guys, I take that as big-time encouragement to make sure the ladies in our life get a good night's sleep.
2: IFYL. Intelligence for Your Life.

0: 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So it looks like Generation X is changing what it means to have a midlife crisis. The Wall Street Journal reporting that Gen Xers are having virtuous midlife crises. Gen Xers now range in age from their mid-40s to mid-50s, and instead of having a breakdown and buying sports cars or divorcing, they're reinventing themselves. The Gen X virtuous midlife crisis is more likely to involve meditation retreats and keto diets. They don't want to blow up their lives, just upgrade them. As a result, doctors, health resorts, meditation teachers, and adventure travel companies say they're seeing growing numbers of people in their 40s and 50s looking to change their lives after having a midlife epiphany.
1: Intelligence for your life.
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1: 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Just play the game one way. You hit a ball in the gap, run. 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
3: The training in the Air Force Reserve is second to none. 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

0: Coast 93.3 has your chance to see Harry Styles as he takes over Madison Square Garden. 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
1: John Tesh with you. 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Let's talk about nightmares for a moment. I have performance nightmares, you know, concerts nightmares. If you have nightmares about work, well, you're in good company. And again, I count myself among you, with you. According to a survey by Monster.com, 55% of us have work-related nightmares. That's a big number. Dr. Robert Stickgold is the director of the Center for Sleep and Cognition at Harvard. He says work nightmares typically happen to people with stressful jobs in which a worst-case scenario plays out. For example, surgeons dream of making deadly mistakes. Office workers admit that they dream of losing all their electronic files, and actors dream about being on stage and drawing a complete blank. I've had the experience. But the most common work nightmares are these: fighting with the boss, being late for an important meeting, and getting fired. Dr. Stickgold says he believes work nightmares can be good for us mentally.
2: Really?
1: Yeah. He says they're our brain's way of making sense of a situation or trying to process an unresolved problem. He says work nightmares are also our brain's way of making sure we're prepared for any of our worst-case scenarios.
3: Intelligence for Your Life.
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0: All right, here we go with a few things you can use to impress the folks in the waiting room at your next dental visit. First, if you're overweight, you might need extra drugs to numb your gums. General dentist Dr. Aaron Gutkin says that's because local anesthetics are fat-soluble, and excess weight means extra fatty gums, which can soak up the numbing solution before it reaches the nerves. Gross. Another dental fact. They save the teeth they pull in jars of preservative solution. It's because third-year dental students need real teeth so they can practice drilling and doing fillings and crowns before they start on you. Next, most dental waiting rooms have aquariums to calm us down. A study in the journal Environment and Behavior found that people get a little hypnotized by watching fish swim, which can help us feel more calm and relaxed. In fact, study participants who sat in front of an aquarium even for 5 minutes, they had fewer symptoms of stress, meaning their blood pressure was lower and their heart rate was slower. They also showed a measurable improvement in mood. Here's one more. There is a unique dental office smell. It's a combination of latex from the gloves they wear and the fluoride gel that's used to clean teeth. Oh, I have one more. You ever notice you'll never see needles? That's on purpose. Dentists typically hide syringes and sharp tools under a cloth so us patients, especially children, don't see them and freak out. Dentists also keep their hands below your line of sight so you don't accidentally see a needle approaching your face. Those sneaky dentists.
1: Intelligence for your life.
0: 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I'll explain why being able to remember things like your first day of kindergarten has such a positive effect on your adult life. I'll share all the research on this next.
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0: Coast 93.3. Thank you for listening in Shalimar. Here's a question for you to ponder here and now. What is the earliest thing you remember? If it's your first day of preschool, for example, odds are your parents reinforced that memory by reminiscing about it as you got older. And researchers are now discovering that periodically recalling our earliest memories will give us a leg up in life. For example, telling kids how much they enjoyed preschool helps them enjoy middle school. Developmental psychologist Dr. Robin Fivish says that early childhood memories help build a sense of identity that helps keep kids anchored to their core beliefs and their feelings, which helps boost their focus and willpower when they're faced with peer pressure. Getting nostalgic about our child's early years also helps them make better decisions. Dr. Fivish recommends reminding your child about things like the time they got to meet their favorite amusement park character because they were willing to stand in line early. Bottom line, looking back to when being punctual helped make a dream come true can spur them to be punctual as an adult forever. And then family stories help kids make friends and build relationships. Studies show that kids who have a strong knowledge of their family history have higher self-esteem and a better understanding of other people's thoughts and emotions. That knowledge makes it easier for them to strike up a conversation, settle disputes, and come up with compromises compared to kids who don't know much about their family history. What is the earliest thing you remember?
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0: John Tesh here on Coast 93.3, always streaming free at home or work, right on your smart speaker. Just say, play Coast 93.3. If you remember one thing today, please remember this. Get yourself to a body of water, whether it's the lake, a river, or the ocean. It's a better antidote to stress than a park in the countryside, says environmental psychologist Dr. Matthew White. So Dr. White conducted the research. He says people feel more revitalized and calm after just a visit to the water than anywhere else. He says it gives people a feeling of freedom and independence that we don't get in other settings. This works so well. I mean, in fact, I really love this book by Wallace Nichols. It's called Blue Mind, and it's all about what just seeing water, being around it or being in it, does to our brain.
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1: John Tesh here with you. And when is the best time of day to submit a job application? Here's a great piece from our Success 101 files. 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What they found is that submitting an application or resume between 6 a.m. and 10 a.m. in an employer's time zone significantly increased the likelihood that a person would hear back and land an interview. The time of day that had the lowest odds, the survey found that 7:30 p.m., right after many workdays ended, was when candidates had less than a 3% chance of hearing back from the employer. So again, best time of day to submit your job application between 6 a.m. and 10 a.m.
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0: Well, it looks like Fridays are trending. You know, it used to be that office workers got half days or full days off on Friday in the summertime, known as Summer Fridays. But now, Summer Fridays have turned into year-round Fridays, with more workers enjoying time off regardless of the season. In fact, data from the Society for Human Resource Management shows a record 1 in 3 companies now have compressed work weeks, working full-time Monday through Thursday and then taking Friday off. And some companies take their compressed work schedule so seriously, they won't even let you send emails on Fridays. But even with Fridays off, productivity isn't suffering. A study of 4-day work weeks at Microsoft found that productivity in services stayed the same or even improved in many cases. That's because research has continually shown that working fewer hours reduces employee stress and burnout and improves well-being because people feel they have more control over their lives.
1: Want more motivation and inspiration? That's why we created Tesh.com.
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0: Coast 93.3. Thank you for listening in Niceville. It's time for some Let's Keep You Healthy intelligence. You know those towels hanging in your bathroom and kitchen? They're not as clean as we originally thought. In fact, towels are total germ farms and can literally make us sick, according to Dr. Emily Martin. Emily is professor of epidemiology at the University of Michigan School of Public Health. So she says towels provide the perfect environment for growing bacteria and viruses because they're frequently warm and damp and they hang in dark rooms. The main problem is that we don't wash our hands thoroughly, even after using the toilet or touching raw meat. So drying our unclean hands slimes the towel with tons of natural skin bacteria and whatever other germs we're carrying around that should have gone down the drain. This makes a lot of sense, right? Our friend, Dr. Charles Gerba, is a microbiologist at the University of Arizona. He says nearly 90% of the bathroom towels he tested were contaminated with salmonella, and 15% of the bath and kitchen towels were teeming with E. coli. This is crazy. In fact, after just 2 days of use, Dr. Gerba says drying your face on a hand towel will probably leave more E. coli on your face than if you stuck your head in a toilet. This is terrible. And your risk of getting sick, he says, rises exponentially if you have any cuts, abrasions, acne, or super dry skin, which can allow microbes into your system. What's the best way to protect yourself? Please, finally, Dr. Gerba says, wash your kitchen and bath towels every 2 days, no exceptions. More often if you have young children in the house. And if any towel smells funky, it means mold and bacteria are running rampant. So wash it as soon as possible. This is great advice.
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0: This is Intelligence for Your Life. I'm John Tesh. Listen on your smart speaker. I promise you'll be a little smarter because of it. Streaming free right now when you say play Coast 93.3. Time for some workout intel. It turns out if we can carry on a conversation while we're exercising, we are not going at it hard enough. My soccer coach in college used to always tell me that. Researchers at the University of Wisconsin say the, quote, talk test is a perfect gauge of lung function. And here's how they've quantified it. First, if you can speak comfortably, you're at less than 80% of your maximum heart rate while you're exercising. If you can get a couple of words out before you have to take a breath, but not complete sentences, you're between 80 and 90% of your maximum heart rate. If you can't talk at all, well, you're at more than 90%. Dr. Carl Foster led the study. He says, you'll know how hard you're exercising by how much breath you can waste on talking. It's the talk test. Now take it.
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2: John Teshier, Intelligence for Your Life. Let's help you stay alive longer, shall we? If melatonin helps us sleep and alcohol makes people drowsy, the question is it safe to use both at the end of a long day? Well, the simple answer is no and no. In fact, according to Dr. Rachel Salas, a medical director at Johns Hopkins, combining melatonin with alcohol is very dangerous and could be deadly. First, consider, she says, that even though melatonin is a natural hormone produced by the brain in response to darkness, it does not work as a traditional sleeping pill, meaning you can't simply take it and expect to conk out soon after, because melatonin's job is to regulate our body clock. So it's only effective if it's taken at the same time every day. But drinking alcohol can disrupt your body clock, because while it may make you drowsy at first, once the body finishes metabolizing alcohol, most people experience a surge in adrenaline that wakes them back up. Plus, as we say all the time, anytime you combine alcohol with medication, even something natural like melatonin, you risk amplifying alcohol's sedating effects, meaning it could trigger a dangerously low heart rate while you're sleeping. It's why health experts recommend having your last drink of the day at least 2 hours before bed to give your system time to process the alcohol. And if you take melatonin, have it at the same time every night, but never combine the two.
3: Intelligence for Your Life with John Tesh.
2: And up next, what's the one quality that practically guarantees personal and professional success? It's self-control, also known as willpower. In fact, psychologist Dr. Roy Baumeister says that when it comes to succeeding, self-discipline is more important than IQ. So in a moment, I'll share three short exercises to increase your willpower and therefore guarantee your success.
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0: from our Success 101 files, what's the one quality that leads to success? It's self-control, also known as willpower. In fact, psychologist Dr. Roy Baumeister believes self-discipline is more important than IQ. So here we go with how to increase your willpower. First, plan ahead. Dr. Baumeister says deciding how you'll respond before you're faced with temptation makes it easier to resist. Because if you've already decided to skip the popcorn at the movies, for example, you won't be forced to make a choice when your self-control is low. Maybe you're not going to the movies. Maybe you've got dots or chocolate in your pantry. Same deal. Also, set small goals. According to the book, The Power of Habit, a couch potato who wants to get in shape has an easier time going for a daily 10-minute walk than daily training for a marathon. And then replace the phrase, I can't, with I don't. In studies, dieters who said, I don't eat dessert, were better able to resist than those who said, I just can't. The difference? Saying I can't makes you feel deprived. Saying I don't makes you feel in control.
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0: Coming up, what's the one thing all oncologists now agree on when it comes to preventing cancer? It's the new and vital connection they have discovered between being overweight and a serious cancer risk. So I'll share the latest intel from a study in the New England Journal of Medicine on how we can now reduce our risk of dying from cancer by a full 62%.
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6: 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How are you?
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0: 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This is Intelligence for Your Life on Coast 93.3. Welcome back to Intelligence for Your Life. John Tesh with you. Please listen carefully to this piece. Pass it on to your friends and family members. You could actually save a life. There is now, finally, one thing all oncologists, also known as cancer doctors, can agree on when it comes to cancer prevention. Ready? Maintain a healthy weight. That's it. It's because obesity is increasingly being linked to cancer. Many studies on this. According to the Cancer Prevention Center at the University of Texas, being overweight is on track to overtake tobacco as the leading preventable cause of cancer. And according to a study in the New England Journal of Medicine, researchers found that the heaviest women had death rates from cancer that were 62% higher than women in a healthy weight range. In fact, one-third of all cancer deaths in the U.S. alone each year are linked to poor diet and too little physical activity. So what is it about being overweight that makes it a cancer risk? It's the fact that excess fat changes hormonal activity. It causes higher levels of insulin, growth factors, inflammation, gender hormones, and that increases your odds of developing cancer. So, at your next doctor's appointment, ask if they have any recommendations for your weight. Are you at a healthy weight? What should you aim for? Get to a healthy weight and you'll greatly reduce your cancer risk. And continue listening to this program because each and every day we have some great tips from experts on how to lose weight, maintain a healthy weight, and great exercise tips as well.
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0: 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Thanks for listening in Crestview. Have you seen this on the news? The latest trend for women is known as a rage ritual. Women paying thousands of dollars to scream and break things, usually in the woods. The ritual is meant to release pent-up anger. The ceremony is held in forests, and participants are encouraged to think of people and experiences that have wronged them. And then the women scream until they can scream, they can't scream anymore. And they use sticks to smash objects on the ground. The organizers say just like men are socialized not to cry, many women have been socialized not to show their anger. And often when women do express rage, they end up being called names. They're called hormonal or just plain nuts. So it could be freeing to let it all out in a safe place. That's the latest on the rage ritual.
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0: Coast 93.3 has your chance to see Harry Styles as he takes over Madison Square Garden. 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
1: 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Sessions usually only last 30 minutes, and you alternate between giving it all you've got and quick periods of rest. John Tesh with you here, and now there's another way to get fit, HIPAA, High Intensity Incidental Physical Activity. This is amazing. You're going to love this. HIPAA is essentially small bursts of strenuous activity that pop up throughout your day. So think having to haul a million bags of groceries up two flights of stairs to your apartment, chasing your dog to the park after she took off chasing a squirrel. These little bouts of HIPAA, High Intensity Incidental Physical Activity, they all add up and actually improve your cardio fitness, even if you're only going all out for 30 seconds at a time. Certified strength and conditioning specialist Rachel Cosgrove says this HIPAA is all about pushing yourself in small doses when you see the opportunity, when the opportunity arises. 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That's HIPPA, High Intensity Incidental Physical Activity.
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0: Question for you, my intelligent friends. Have you ever woken up earlier than normal and just felt nauseous, just really sick to your stomach? Apparently, there's a good reason for this, because internist Dr. Kerry Peterson tells us, just like our daily sleep and hormonal cycles, our stomach and digestive process, it runs on a daily rhythm. And at night, when we're sleeping, our stomachs make a lot of acid to move along whatever's lingering in there. And by morning, that acid has emptied out. But if you wake up earlier than usual or the middle of the night, that process may not be finished, and that can leave you feeling queasy. If that happens to you, Dr. Peterson says to eat a little something to neutralize the acid, and you'll be feeling better in no time.
1: Now that's intelligence for your life.
0: 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According to the University of Illinois, it could all come down to how much fiber you're eating.
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Coast 93.3. Appreciate you listening, and Mary Esther. All right, my intelligent friends, is it possible that eating fiber is really the new strategy for brain health? Well, here's the truth. Researchers from the University of Illinois are finding that eating foods packed with soluble fiber does indeed protect against age-related memory decline. Soluble fiber is, of course, the type of fiber that attracts water and slows digestion. And it's in foods like oatmeal and black beans and apples, strawberries and citrus fruits. So what does slow digestion have to do with our brain? The researchers say as our body digests fiber, it triggers production of a fatty acid called butyrate, which is anti-inflammatory. And since aging does cause inflammation in the brain, getting more butyrate from fiber slows down how quickly our brain ages. This is amazing. So the University of Illinois team is recommending we get about 7 grams of soluble fiber every day. That's about how much you'd get from one ripe pear plus a cup of oats, or a pear plus a couple of black beans. They love the pears. And besides keeping your brain healthy, it's going to keep your weight in check, because this soluble fiber, it keeps you feeling full longer, so you eat less throughout the day. But again, the big headline, eating foods packed with soluble fiber protects your brain against age-related memory decline. Wow.

0: 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I'm John Tesh, and this is Intelligence for Your Life on Coast 93.3. Question for you. Did someone say something mean to you recently? Try this. Ask them to repeat what they just said, adding, "I want to make sure I heard you correctly." Clinical psychologist John Townsend says if they didn't mean to insult you, they'll probably backtrack and say, "Ooh, what I meant to say was," and then they'll tone it down. Even a hardcore jerk may be too embarrassed to repeat their harsh words. But if they do repeat their rudeness, say, "It sounds like you're upset or frustrated," or whatever emotion is applicable, and then follow through with, "Help me understand why so I can try to help." If Ms. Rude feels like you're genuine, she may soften and drop the attitude. If not, hey, you tried. Let it go. Let it go.
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21: It's a very exciting career.
22: One of the greatest things about the Air Force Reserve is all the different opportunities.
23: The training in the Air Force Reserve is second to none. It gave me the opportunity to go to college. The Air Force Reserve actually paid for my education, which allowed me to commission. It was definitely a bonus.
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25: The Reserve gave me the opportunity to learn something totally different from what I did.
26: Being able to travel.
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14: It's a very exciting career.
11: One of the greatest things about the Air Force Reserve is all the different opportunities.
16: The training in the Air Force Reserve is second to none. It gave me the opportunity to go to college. The Air Force Reserve actually paid for my education, which allowed me to commission. It was definitely a bonus.
17: Probably the most exciting thing I've done is support humanitarian relief operations in places like Haiti.
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11: We're really close-knit. 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And the Air Force Reserve gave me all those opportunities, and then even more.
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0: Coast 93.3 has your chance to see Harry Styles as he takes over Madison Square Garden. 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

0: Coast 93.3 has your chance to see Harry Styles as he takes over Madison Square Garden. 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

The National Weather Service in Mobile has issued a severe thunderstorm warning for South Central Escambia County in South Central Alabama, Northwestern Santa Rosa County in Northwestern Florida, North Central Escambia County in Northwestern Florida, until 6 p.m. Central Daylight Time. At 5:15 p.m. Central Daylight Time, a severe thunderstorm was located over Pollard, or 4 miles northeast of Flemington, moving southeast at 20 miles per hour. Hazard, 60 miles per hour wind gusts and quarter-size hail. Source, radar indicated. Impact, hail damage to vehicles is expected. Expect wind damage to roofs, siding, and trees. Locations impacted include Brutum, Century, Flemington, East Brutum, Jay, Pollard, and Riverview. For your protection, move to an interior room on the lowest floor of a building. Large hail, damaging wind, and continuous cloud-to-ground lightning are occurring with this storm. Move indoors immediately. Lightning is one of nature's leading killers. Remember, if you can hear thunder, you are close enough to be struck by lightning. Torrential rainfall is occurring with this storm and may lead to flash flooding. Do not drive your vehicle through flooded roadways. Repeating, a severe thunderstorm warning has been issued until 6 p.m. Central Daylight Time for the following county, Escambia, Alabama, and the following counties, in Florida, Escambia and Santa Rosa.

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